KWMY Joliet Billings from the Goldsmith Gallery Jeweler Studio. 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My 105.9.

shout. Let it all out. There you go. You feel better. 6 o'clock hour underway. Phone line still open because, well, that's what I do. 245-6900. It's the Eagles one of these nights on my 105.9.

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0: number one for classic hits, My 105.9 The Cars, and My Best Friend's Girlfriend. Well, watched a lot of football over the weekend, and I noticed a lot more political ads going on. Yeah, they were just like one right after another. And I think probably going to be full force from here on out through November, till November at least, right? And it got me thinking, you know, I would love to live where the government is so small that it doesn't matter who wins the race, that we feel zero effect from who got elected. Can you imagine a world like that? Yeah, it's not going to happen.
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11: Hello, Billings. Hello. I'm just kidding, guys. It's Lucas Seely. I'm here to tell you that the 12th annual Big Sky Comedy Festival is coming back into town. It starts on Wednesday, October 7th, at Kraft Local. It's Pause for Laughter, a benefit for the CA.

0: finale, Saturday, October 10th, at the Alberta Bear Theater. 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

Santa from the Goldsmith Garrett Jewelers Studio. Well, the Billings Cattle Punchers had their inaugural home games of the season Friday, Saturday. They lost Friday, won, I believe, 5-4 on Saturday in overtime. They're not going to be back in town till the 16th and 17th of October, but I hear that tickets Friday and Saturday sold out like that. I did.

0: Mr. Mister and Broken Wings. You know how that is. That is going to do it for me. I am out the door. Willie is back tomorrow on your Tuesday. More chances for you to win some cool stuff with some fun and games. He's got the news, got the sports, got the weather. He's got things you're looking for to wake up to. And it all starts tomorrow at 6 right here on My 105.9.
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3: Every day, courts make decisions that shape the lives of Montana families. From child custody to employment and property disputes. Politics has no place in that. That's why we need CI-132. It requires that judicial elections remain nonpartisan, because there's no Republican or Democrat way to decide those cases, just the law. Unfortunately, politicians recently passed a new law letting political parties contribute nearly $90,000 to Montana judges. Money runs politics. It shouldn't run our courts. That's why 132 is backed by 9 retired members of the Montana Supreme Court and dozens of retired district court judges and sheriffs, because they know firsthand that judges should be elected based on their record and qualifications, not politics. Vote yes on 132. Paid for by Montanans for Nonpartisan Courts. 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
9: Even though temperatures back off Tuesday, they'll still be well above average. I'm Ed McIntosh from Q2. Overnight readings will be in the upper 40s to low 50s. Sunshine tomorrow and around 80 degrees for a high. We're close to 15 degrees above seasonal averages. We'll be in the 70s Wednesday, Thursday, and Friday. 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
14: Steady ahead, warm and dry through Saturday with changes Saturday night. I'm Ed McIntosh from Q2. If the current timing holds, we'll stay warm and dry every day, highs in the 70s through Saturday with overnight temperatures in the 40s to around 50 degrees. Late Saturday into Sunday, rain and snow and turning a lot cooler. 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
6: Steady ahead, warm and dry through Saturday with changes Saturday night. I'm Ed McIntosh from Q2. If the current timing holds, we'll stay warm and dry every day, highs in the 70s through Saturday with overnight temperatures in the 40s to around 50 degrees. Late Saturday into Sunday, rain and snow and turning a lot cooler. 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
14: Steady ahead, warm and dry through Saturday with changes Saturday night. I'm Ed McIntosh from Q2. If the current timing holds, we'll stay warm and dry every day, highs in the 70s through Saturday with overnight temperatures in the 40s to around 50 degrees. Late Saturday into Sunday, rain and snow and turning a lot cooler. 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
2: Hello, Billings. 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
6: Steady ahead, warm and dry through Saturday with changes Saturday night. I'm Ed McIntosh from Q2. If the current timing holds, we'll stay warm and dry every day, highs in the 70s through Saturday with overnight temperatures in the 40s to around 50 degrees. Late Saturday into Sunday, rain and snow and turning a lot cooler. 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
11: Steady ahead, warm and dry through Saturday with changes Saturday night. I'm Ed McIntosh from Q2. If the current timing holds, we'll stay warm and dry every day, highs in the 70s through Saturday with overnight temperatures in the 40s to around 50 degrees. Late Saturday into Sunday.

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12: Steady ahead, warm and dry through Saturday with changes Saturday night. I'm Ed McIntosh from Q2. If the current timing holds, we'll stay warm and dry every day, highs in the 70s through Saturday with overnight temperatures in the 40s to around 50 degrees. Late Saturday into Sunday, rain and snow and turning a lot cooler. 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
6: Steady ahead, warm and dry through Saturday with changes Saturday night. I'm Ed McIntosh from Q2. If the current timing holds, we'll stay warm and dry every day, highs in the 70s through Saturday with overnight temperatures in the 40s to around 50 degrees. Late Saturday into Sunday, rain and snow and turning a lot cooler. 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
12: Steady ahead, warm and dry through Saturday with changes Saturday night. I'm Ed McIntosh from Q2. If the current timing holds, we'll stay warm and dry every day, highs in the 70s through Saturday with overnight temperatures in the 40s to around 50 degrees. Late Saturday into Sunday, rain and snow and turning a lot cooler. 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
14: Steady ahead, warm and dry through Saturday with changes Saturday night. I'm Ed McIntosh from Q2. If the current timing holds, we'll stay warm and dry every day, highs in the 70s through Saturday, with overnight temperatures in the 40s to around 50 degrees. Late Saturday into Sunday, rain and snow and turning a lot cooler. 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
10: Steady ahead, warm and dry through Saturday with changes Saturday night. I'm Ed McIntosh from Q2. If the current timing holds, we'll stay warm and dry every day, highs in the 70s through Saturday, with overnight temperatures in the 40s to around 50 degrees. Late Saturday into Sunday, rain and snow and turning a lot cooler. $19.99. 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
10: Steady ahead, warm and dry through Saturday with changes Saturday night. I'm Ed McIntosh from Q2. If the current timing holds, we'll stay warm and dry every day, highs in the 70s through Saturday, with overnight temperatures in the 40s to around 50 degrees. Late Saturday into Sunday, rain and snow and turning a lot cooler. 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
10: Steady ahead, warm and dry through Saturday with changes Saturday night. I'm Ed McIntosh from Q2. If the current timing holds, we'll stay warm and dry every day. Highs in the 70s through Saturday with overnight temperatures in the 40s to around 50 degrees. Late Saturday into Sunday, rain and snow and turning a lot cooler. 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

0: Billings number one for classic hits, My 105.9 606 on a Tuesday morning with the Steve Miller Band. From the Goldsmith Gallery Jewelers Studio, I'm Willie Tyler. We're at 57 degrees. Your forecast with Q2's Ed McIntosh in just a little bit. Coffee and donuts from Krispy Kreme on the way at 6:30 with Past the Coffee Trivia. Free lunch from the Staggering Ox Restaurant. Doug will be by at 7:30 with the Wheel of Games. News, headlines, and sports with Scott Fredericks. I would expect some special guests, comedians probably coming in all week for the Big Sky Comedy Festival coming up this weekend. So that and your requests at 245-6900.
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0: 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By 105.9 621 with AHA. 57 degrees forecast in just a few. Right now, first check at sports. Here's Scott Fredericks.
1: Two tough teams and on the road. I'm Scott Fredericks in this look at the latest in Billings area sports for this Tuesday, October 6th. The Billings West Golden Bears volleyball team sits 11-2 this season on the heels of a year where they fell short of making the state tournament. This week, West faces a gauntlet of a schedule, beginning with two-time reigning state champions and number one Gallatin tonight at home. Nonstop Local talked with Nora Allen of the Golden Bears.
2: We definitely know that it's going to be two tough matches back-to-back, but I think we're all really excited to go, and we're excited to play, and we know that they're not going to walk in here afraid of us, but we're not going to be afraid of them either.
1: The Montana Grizz are on the road playing Northern Arizona, a tough team and a tough quarterback. Justin Ekblad, linebacker for the Grizz.
3: Just like every game, you got to treat it the same way. 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Our team brings a lot of juice for every single one of our games. 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
12: Steady ahead, warm and dry through Saturday with changes Saturday night. I'm Ed McIntosh from Q2. If the current timing holds, we'll stay warm and dry every day, highs in the 70s through Saturday with overnight temperatures in the 40s to around 50 degrees. Late Saturday into Sunday, rain and snow and turning a lot cooler. 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
0: 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My 105.9, 630 on your Tuesday morning. Pass the coffee trivia from Krispy Kreme. 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Today's question, 90% of Americans live within 15 minutes of this business. What do you think? 245-6900. 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

0: 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My 105.9 635 with Foreigner. 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Coffee and donuts from Krispy Kreme for the winner. And today's question, 90% of Americans live within 15 minutes of this business. 245-6900. 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
1: Good morning, Willie. Hey, that's got to be McDonald's.
0: It is not McDonald's. Good guess. That would have been my guess, too.
1: Oh, no kidding. Right on. Have a good one, man.
0: You too. My 105.9.
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0: It is not Starbucks. 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
3: Oh, I know the answer. I know the answer to this one. It would be Walmart.
0: Walmart.
3: Yeah.
0: That is right. Yeah.
3: Wow.
0: All right, Corey. Good job. Yes, there are about 5,000 Walmarts. So, a lot of
3: you know,
0: Willie,
3: the only reason I knew that because you did that one before.
0: You think I did?
3: Yeah. In fact, I know you did.
0: Okay. Well, you caught me. Good job. Good memory then, Corey.
3: It was back in, I think, in September last year.
0: Okay. Your memory is better than mine, bud. All right. We got you coffee and donuts from Krispy Kreme.
3: Thank you.
0: All right. Who made you a big winner?
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0: 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This week, we talk Missouri River Country. A long way from ordinary, the rolling plains, wide open spaces, and abundance of waterways making it an adventure's paradise with all the hunting, fishing, and boating you could ask for, all beneath a never-ending sky. Missouri River Country is home to 4 National Wildlife Refuges. And, of course, Fort Peck Lake, the largest lake in Montana. It has 1,520 miles of shoreline, more than the coast of California. The first T-Rex was found in Missouri River Country in 1902 in the Hell Creek Formation near Jordan. Glasgow gained attention in 2018 when it was designated as the true middle of nowhere in the U.S. And, of course, the prehistoric paddlefish make their way down Yellowstone River to Sydney each May and June and are sought after worldwide for their caviar. This week's prize package, the Missouri River Country's See You in Sydney prize package. 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
1: Good morning. I'm Scott Fredericks, and this look at the latest in Billings area news for this Tuesday, October 6th. Top news story this morning, an officer-involved shooting occurred late yesterday afternoon near 8th Avenue South and South 28th Street by South Park. Authorities confirm one suspect is deceased. No Billings police officers were injured in the incident. A press conference is scheduled for this afternoon to provide further details. Following the tragic loss of a 13-year-old student struck by a vehicle near Grant Avenue and Reberg Lane by Will James Middle School, the Billings City Council is taking steps to improve safety in school areas. Council member Scott Aspenlider emphasized last night in a council meeting that the effort must start with updating the city's school zone traffic control policy.
2: Grand is an urban route, Broadwater's an urban route, Division's an urban route, Central's an urban route. All of those streets, we cannot just go set speed limits. Those are set by the state of Montana. It is easier for the state if we have an updated school zone policy. That allows those things to be fast-tracked. If we just request a speed limit change, even for a school zone, but it's not technically in our policy, that is a regular standard speed study, which takes 6 to 8 months to get through the process with the state. It's different if our policy is updated and we've identified these areas. There is a faster process for the state to then move that forward. So it is imperative that we get the policy updated first.
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15: Steady ahead, warm and dry through Saturday with changes Saturday night. I'm Ed McIntosh from Q2. If the current timing holds, we'll stay warm and dry every day, highs in the 70s through Saturday with overnight temperatures in the 40s to around 50 degrees. Late Saturday into Sunday, rain and snow and turning a lot cooler. 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
1: 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My 105.9, Tuesday morning, 6th of October. If you're having a birthday, you share it with actress Britt Eklund. She's 84. Singer Kevin Cronin from REO Speedwagon is 75. Actress Elizabeth Shue is 63. And singer and songwriter Matthew Sweet is 62. We'll look back. It was October 6th, 1969. The Beatles released Something. The song was an important moment in Beatle history as it marked the first George Harrison penned track to be released as an A-side. Paired with Come Together on side B, Something would go on to top the Billboard Hot 100 and appear on Abbey Road. This day in 1972, during sessions at RCA Studios in New York, David Bowie recorded The Gene Genie, which became the lead single from his 1973 album Aladdin Sane. 1973, Cher started a two-week run at number one on the singles chart with Half Breed, her second number one. 1979, Gotta Serve Somebody gave Bob Dylan his 12th top 40 hit when it entered the chart for the first time. Recorded at Muscle Shoals Sound Studios in Muscle Shoals, Alabama, the song won Dylan the Grammy Award for Best Rock Vocal Performance in 1980. Also in 1979, Led Zeppelin's In Through the Outdoor was at number one on the U.S. album chart. Six versions of the cover were released, each depicting the same bar scene photographed from one of six different angles. This day in 1992, REM released their eighth studio album, Automatic for the People. It features Drive, Night Swimming, Everybody Hurts, and Man on the Moon. And finally, it was October 6th of 2020. Guitar aficionados and rock fans across the globe mourned the loss of Eddie Van Halen, who died at the age of 65 following several years of health issues, including a battle with throat cancer. Considered to be one of the greatest guitarists of all time, the Rock and Roll Hall of Famer co-founded Van Halen in 1972, serving as its guitarist, keyboardist, and primary songwriter until his death. And that's a look at my history lesson from the College of Musical Knowledge on Classic Hits.

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0: 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My 105.9 721 with Eddie Money. 55 degrees from the Goldsmith Gallery Jewelers studio. 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Right now, another check at sports.
1: Two tough teams and on the road. I'm Scott Fredericks, and this look at the latest in Billings area sports for this Tuesday, October 6th. The Billings West Golden Bears volleyball team sits 11-2 this season on the heels of a year where they fell short of making the state tournament. This week, West faces a gauntlet of a schedule, beginning with two-time reigning state champions and number one Gallatin tonight at home. Nonstop Local talked with Nora Allen of the Golden Bears.
2: We definitely know that it's going to be two tough matches back-to-back, but I think we're all really excited to go, and we're excited to play, and we know that they're not going to walk in here afraid of us, but we're not going to be afraid of them either.
1: The Montana Grizz are on the road playing Northern Arizona, a tough team and a tough quarterback. Justin Ekblad, linebacker for the Grizz.
3: Just like every game, you got to treat it the same way, no matter who we're playing. 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
14: Steady ahead, warm and dry through Saturday with changes Saturday night. I'm Ed McIntosh from Q2. If the current timing holds, we'll stay warm and dry every day, highs in the 70s through Saturday with overnight temperatures in the 40s to around 50 degrees. Late Saturday into Sunday, rain and snow and turning a lot cooler. 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

0: Village number one for classic hits. My 105.9, 7:30 on a Tuesday morning with John Fogerty. Doug's here from the Staggering Ox Restaurant. Good morning.
1: Good morning. One of my favorite songs there. I always like
0: it's a good
1: that.
0: One.
1: Yeah.
0: What's going on?
1: Tuesday brings us some jalapeno cheddar bread.
0: Yeah, jalapeno Tuesday.
1: Quite tasty with that Jamaican jerk special.
0: Oh, yeah.
1: Mm-hmm. Very, very good combination. Like I said, we do have the potato salad back ready
0: good.
1: To go for
0: good
1: you.
0: Deal.
1: And I see out on your lawn here today, there's some leaves on the ground.
0: Yeah, that tree turned real fast.
1: Isn't that funny? Yeah.
0: Almost overnight.
1: Seems like it.
0: Okay.
1: Patio's still open. We look like we got some good weather for the rest of the week.
0: Yep.
1: And let's enjoy it.
0: Perfect. All right, open at 11, just west of Lowe's. Free lunch up for grabs. We'll get caller 5 on the phone to spin at 245-6900.
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0: Y1059, who's this?
1: Dudley.
0: Dudley, good morning. You're caller number 5. Here we go, playing for free lunch from the Staggering Ox. Know your cliche today, Dudley. I'll give you the first part. You finish it for me.
1: Okay, we can do.
0: Okay, first one. Fool me once, shame on you. Fool me twice.
1: Shame on me.
0: Very good. A bird in the hand.
1: Better than two in the bush.
2: It is worth two in the bush. Yep.
0: Two in the bush, yes. Throw the baby out.
1: Uh-oh.
2: Is that with the bathwater?
0: Yep, don't throw the baby out with the bathwater. It's always darkest.
1: Before the light?
2: Before the dawn?
0: Just before dawn. It's always darkest just before dawn. How about the squeaky wheel gets the...
1: Oil.
2: Okay. The WD-40. The grease.
0: Yes.
1: WD-40, I like that.
0: There you go. A rolling stone...
1: Never stopped?
0: Nope.
2: In my house, it does. Yeah. Is it gathers no moss?
0: Rolling stone gathers no moss. Yep.
1: Well,
0: revenge is best served.
1: Secret?
2: I'll go with cold.
0: Revenge is best served cold. And finally, Dudley, why buy the cow when you can...
1: have the milk free.
0: Get the milk for free. All right. Good job today, Dudley. We get you free lunch from the Staggering Ox.
1: I like it, bro.
2: Who made you enter today?
1: Staggering Auction, My1059.
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0: Billings number one for classic hits, My 105.9, 12 minutes to 8 o'clock with Kenny Loggins. 54 degrees from the Goldsmith Gallery Jewelers studio forecast in just a few. First, the check at Montana News.
1: Good morning. I'm Scott Fredericks, and this look at the latest in Billings area news for this Tuesday, October 6th. It's day number two of the U.S. Supreme Court's new session. Montana Attorney General Austin Knutson talks about what are some of the cases the Montana Attorney General's office will be following closely.
2: We've got a couple Second Amendment cases that we're involved in. Maine has got a 72-hour cooling off period. That's flagrantly unconstitutional, Scott. There's just no question about that. We don't require a cooling off period before you write a letter to the editor. You have the right to free speech. We don't make you wait a little bit of time to make sure you cool off before you write your feelings down and speak your mind. Second Amendment works the same way. The state doesn't get to infringe and say, well, before you buy a firearm, you have to wait 5 days. I think we're also going to see an AR-15 ban case. That's good.
1: October is Breast Cancer Awareness Month. Dr. Brad Fuller talks about screening guidelines.
3: Yeah, there's a couple of national guidelines right now, starting at age 40, maybe every couple of years, maybe after age 45 every year, age 50 every year. So there's a difference between the American Cancer Society, the American College of Physicians. Regardless, we know that screening saves lives. When to start that, how often to do that, it's kind of debated. We don't want to overdo screening and testing because we'll find little things that probably would have not amounted to much, but now we made a big deal out of them. But on the other hand, we also don't want to miss something. So it's kind of finding a way of that happy balance. Right now, starting at age 40 is when I start telling patients to start thinking about getting mammograms.
1: And that's been a look at the latest in Billings area news on My 105.9.
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12: Steady ahead, warm and dry through Saturday with changes Saturday night. I'm Ed McIntosh from Q2. If the current timing holds, we'll stay warm and dry every day, highs in the 70s through Saturday with overnight temperatures in the 40s to around 50 degrees. Late Saturday into Sunday, rain and snow and turning a lot cooler. 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

0: Kits, My 105.9 on a Tuesday morning and welcoming some special guests, very special guests, some old friends. Augie is here, back for the Big Sky Comedy Festival.
1: What's going on, Willie? It's very happy to be here. So the whole thing starts tonight. Mm-hmm. We started at the Monte Carlo. Uh-huh. You're going to see all 24 comedians. We brought in 24 stand-up comedians from all over the world, and they're all going to perform tonight at the Monte Carlo, and they get shows all week long.
0: All right. Can I finish with the introduction?
1: No.
0: Okay.
1: You were talking to me. When you said Augie, you were talking to me, right?
0: I was. But also, we want to mention former champ Connor Roma is here.
2: What is going on? Good to see you, Willie. And we got Augie Smith in the building, you guys. Stand-up starts tonight. Monte Carlo, 24 comedians. You're going to see them all starting tonight through Saturday.
0: When does it start?
1: I think it's tonight, Willie. Look, this is for the couples out there. Couples, you listening to me? This is Aug talking to you. Look, I know you love whoever you're with. You love being around each other, but sometimes you run out of stuff to say. Willie, I've been married for 15 years.
0: Uh-huh.
1: We've heard all of each other's stories. Mm-hmm. We're out of stuff to say.
0: You so give her you time up- to talk? I'm sure she's heard all of your stories.
2: Julie actually does Augie's material on the road for when you can't show up.
1: What I'm trying to tell you is that you need a night out where you can just be quiet. You can go out with the person that you love and mm-hmm. just be quiet.
0: Laugh.
1: It's a beautiful couples night out. It's an affordable couples night out is what we're providing all week long.
0: How many years is this for the Big Sky Comedy Festival?
2: Connor? This is year number 12.
0: 12?
2: Yeah, you're number
1: 12. We had
2: 12.
1: A few years off because Lucas had to get his calf implants. And they went bad. I told him not to go back to Laos to get him, but he said he knew a guy.
0: Uh-huh.
1: And yeah, so he was down there, what, 3-4 years?
0: So there's
1: to take off.
0: A whole bunch of different comedy shows this week. Of course, tomorrow night, everybody's favorite, the
2: We got Comics Under the Influence.
0: Under the Influence,
2: over at the
0: right.
2: Door. Yeah, we let everybody go up, do a sober set. We get them a little more than intoxicated and have them go back up and try it again. And then we've also got a benefit show for the Yellowstone Animal Shelter down at Craft
1: Valley
2: Local.
1: Animal
2: oh,
1: Yellow,
2: oh, shoot. Yeah, sorry. Just if you're not in the valley, we can't help your animals.
0: Yeah. No high, no high altitude.
1: If you're a bad person, you'll go to the End of the Influence show.
0: Okay.
1: If you just want to see somebody intoxicated trying to tell jokes, that's the show you go to. But if you're a good person, you go and you help the puppies and the kitties at the right. Yellowstone Valley at the Craft Local downtown.
0: And then, of course, Team Augie, Team Lucas, mm-hmm. all the stars will be at the High Horse and at the Red Door, correct?
1: Yes. So you want to see Team Aug, you go to the Red Door on Thursday and then the High Horse on Friday.
0: Okay.
1: And so the thing to do is just pick a venue and go both nights in a row. Go to the Red Door or the High Horse two nights in a row, and you'll see all 24 comics.
0: And then it all wraps up Saturday?
1: Saturday at the Alberta Bear, man.
0: Yep.
1: Downtown. That's when we make it happen. That's when the top eight go up against each other. They do their best 10 minutes. It's a fabulous show. It's the best stand-up show that's going to come to Billings this year.
0: And both of you guys from Billings, you live out in
1: Los Angeles, California.
0: That's what I thought. Yeah, you had moved in the last few years. Ed Connor.
2: I'm coming from New York now.
0: You've got the accent.
2: Been in New York like 6 months, man.
1: He's hard and he's mean now. He's a sweet kid.
0: So Connor left. Billings, went to L.A. for a while, right? You were down there for...
2: Yeah, I was in L.A. for 5 years.
0: Five years?
2: Yeah, just made moved over to New York, like, once I finally got settled and comfy, like a dummy. But I've been enjoying it, man.
0: That's awesome. Traveling the world?
2: A little bit, yeah. Mm-hmm. Honestly, just focusing on New York right now. Yeah, just trying again, yeah.
0: What's the difference between scenes? You like New York better?
2: Food.
0: The food? You like the food better?
2: Food in New York. A lot more accessible. And just a lot more... Dude, L.A. is not real. L.A. is not a real place. It's not.
1: Danny Trejo isn't real. Trechette isn't real.
2: you could have picked a more real seeming person.
1: He's the most LA person there is. The most LA human being in the world is Danny Trejo.
2: Exactly. And that's not the real world.
1: The most New York guy?
2: Who's the most
1: Woody
2: New York
1: Allen.
2: Guy?
1: That's your guy. I got Machete. You got Woody Allen.
2: Actually, there was this guy I had to kick out of the bar one time and took like 30 minutes. And the last thing he said was, bada bing. That was the most New York guy I've ever met. That was the most New York guy I've ever met.
0: Very good. BigSkyComedy.com, I think, for all the details.
1: Yes. Yeah, absolutely. Yeah, you can show tickets there. You can get all the details.
0: And Lucas couldn't come because he's developing an app.
1: He's popping it up. He's going to take over. It's going to change the world.
0: Okay.
1: It's going to change the world. Like, you know how there's those movies where, like, AI takes over your Terminators and things like that?
0: Mm-hmm.
1: That's what Lucas is working on. He's working on that technology.
0: Okay. Okay.
1: He's working on the Skynet technology. And that's going to run Big Sky. And this will be, we're patient zero for the upcoming technological plague that Lucas is unleashing.
0: I'm looking forward to it. BigSkyComedy.com. Get out and hit one of the shows at the Red Door, the High Horse. Monty tonight. And you can get tickets for the final Alberta Bear show online as well.
1: Yeah, BigSkyComedy.com.
0: All right. Augie Smith, Connor Thanks, Roma, man. Great to see you guys. Always we'll talk again this week.
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4: 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I'm retired Montana Supreme Court Justice Pat Cotter. 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

0: 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Check out your forecast in just a few with Q2's Ed McIntosh. First, a final look at sports. Here's Scott Fredericks.
1: Two tough teams and on the road. I'm Scott Fredericks, and this look at the latest in Billings area sports for this Tuesday, October 6th. The Billings West Golden Bears volleyball team sits 11-2 this season on the heels of a year where they fell short of making the state tournament. This week, West faces a gauntlet of a schedule, beginning with two-time reigning state champions and number one Gallatin tonight at home. Nonstop Local talked with Nora Allen of the Golden Bears.
2: We definitely know that it's going to be two tough matches back-to-back, but I think we're all really excited to go, and we're excited to play, and we know that they're not going to walk in here afraid of us, but we're not going to be afraid of them either.
1: The Montana Grizz are on the road playing Northern Arizona, a tough team and a tough quarterback. Justin Ekblad, linebacker for the Grizz.
3: Just like every game, you got to treat it the same way. 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
14: Steady ahead, warm and dry through Saturday with changes Saturday night. I'm Ed McIntosh from Q2. If the current timing holds, we'll stay warm and dry every day, highs in the 70s through Saturday, with overnight temperatures in the 40s to around 50 degrees. Late Saturday into Sunday, rain and snow and turning a lot cooler.
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0: 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Time for boomers. Here's Lynn Turner Fitzgerald.
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1: President Jimmy Carter extended the White House invitation to Pope John Paul II. After a private meeting, Carter addressed the crowd outside.
2: 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Not as political acts, but as acts of humanitarian concern. 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
1: To date, Pope Benedict XVI and Pope Francis are the only other pontiffs to visit the White House. Boomers is back tomorrow.
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0: Billy's number one for classic hits, My 105.9 with Bachman Turner Overdrive. 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
1: Good morning. I'm Scott Fredericks, and this look at the latest in Billings area news for this Tuesday, October 6th. Top news story this morning, an officer-involved shooting occurred late yesterday afternoon near 8th Avenue South and South 28th Street by South Park. Authorities confirm one suspect is deceased. No Billings police officers were injured in the incident. A press conference is scheduled for this afternoon to provide further details. Following the tragic loss of a 13-year-old student struck by a vehicle near Grant Avenue and Reberg Lane by Will James Middle School, the Billings City Council is taking steps to improve safety in school areas. Council member Scott Aspenlider emphasized last night in a council meeting that the effort must start with updating the city's school zone traffic control policy.
2: Grant is an urban route, Broadwater's an urban route, Division's an urban route, Central's an urban route. All of those streets, we cannot just go set speed limits. Those are set by the state of Montana. It is easier for the state if we have an updated school zone policy. That allows those things to be fast-tracked. If we just request a speed limit change, even for a school zone, but it's not technically in our policy, that is a regular standard speed study, which takes 6 to 8 months to get through the process with the state. It's different if our policy is updated and we've identified these areas. There is a faster process for the state to then move that forward. So it is imperative that we get the policy updated first.
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11: Steady ahead, warm and dry through Saturday with changes Saturday night. I'm Ed McIntosh from Q2. If the current timing holds, we'll stay warm and dry every day, highs in the 70s through Saturday with overnight temperatures in the 40s to around 50 degrees. Late Saturday into Sunday, rain and snow and turning a lot cooler. 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

KWMY Joliet Billings from the Goldsmith Gallery Jewelers Studio. 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

number one for classic hits. My 105.9, your Argent Golden Coin. One hit wonder this morning, Thomas Dolby. And She Blinded Me with Science. A little past 9 o'clock on a Tuesday morning from the Goldsmith Gallery Jewelers Studio. I'm Willie Tyler, kicking off an hour of commercial-free music. If there's something you want to hear, 406-245-6900.

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That's going to do it for me. Mike takes over next. Have a great rest of your Tuesday. I'll see you back here tomorrow morning at 6.

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18: Steady ahead, warm and dry through Saturday with changes Saturday night. I'm Ed McIntosh from Q2. If the current timing holds, we'll stay warm and dry every day, highs in the 70s through Saturday with overnight temperatures in the 40s to around 50 degrees. Late Saturday into Sunday, rain and snow and turning a lot cooler. 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

It's number one for classic hits. My 105.9 Bulldog Mike Swafford. Man, another beautiful day going on. I mean, we've been getting several of them here. And I'm taking every advantage of it. Going out in my hammock and stuff. Yeah, then I listen to classic hits like Journey. That's the kind of stuff I do. My 105.9.

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0: Pink Floyd. I was just reading this here where, and it doesn't surprise me, that 80% of NFL players go broke within 3 years of retirement. And now you have to take into consideration that some of these are players that didn't make the big, big bucks. But at the same time, we've seen so many of these documentaries showing that they dang it for a ride. All the people that come on, they think this money is going to last forever, and then boom. But so this is why I decided to go broke before retirement. Yeah, get it out of the way while I'm younger. Yeah.
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17: Another sunny and warm day. I'm Ed McIntosh from Q2. Highs up into the low 80s today with a light variable breeze. It stays mostly clear overnight and cool. Temperatures in the upper 40s, but we're still in the 70s to around 80 degrees each day, Wednesday, Thursday, and Friday. Overnight temperatures stay in the 40s and dry. 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

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Steve Perry, O'Sherry, Bulldog Mike Swafford, lunch hour now, so a chance. It's so nice. I'll just eat your lunch outside and bring us with you. We'll take care of you like Fleetwood Mac, Tusk, my 105.9.

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0: Billings, number one for classic hits. My 105.9. Aerosmith, Dream On. Looks like Aerosmith's returning to the concert stage. They posted a video of Steven Tyler putting up letters on the Hollywood Bowl marquee to spell out Aerosmith and Friends. The dates October 29th and November 1st are also placed there. Here's part of the tease video.
1: Do you even know how to spell Aerosmith?
2: It's and Friends, Ross. Aerosmith and Friends.
1: That looks great. Don't you miss performing?
2: Of all the things I ever missed, I miss my mind the most.
0: Oh, man. Well, I mean, if you're going to do like bad jokes from like 100 years ago, that's not a good selling point for it. So I was at the Buffalo Chip whenever Steven Tyler fell off the stage. Yeah, started the show. It's like, man, just got started. Boom, off of the stage. So hopefully he can return here and not. He hasn't fallen off a stage since. So, I mean, it should be fine.
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And, you know, it is Breast Cancer Awareness Month. And tomorrow, Wednesday, October 7th, Intermountain Health and Desert Mountain Broadcasting's Love Billings will be giving the first 150 ladies a pink donut and coffee at Proof Donuts on 24th Street West. 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

0: 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Jump. Norway is considering a temporary ban on smart glasses. That's all the information I have. It's just a temporary ban. I was like, well, wait a minute. So, you know, last summer, I had someone ask me if my sunglasses were smart glasses. It was at the dog park, one of the dog parks here. The one that has the one for the big dogs and the small dogs. Maybe they all do. I don't know. But I was there, and so somebody asked me. And they were cheap sunglasses that I borrowed because I forgot mine. And it had glue holding the frame in and everything. And then I realized two things. That, you know, if you were going to have smart glasses and you'd want them to look cheap, if you didn't want anyone to suspect that you're using them, then that would be a thing. And the other is, like, if I got smart glasses, knowing me, it would be cheap ones like that. It'd look like that. It'd be from some off-brand company like Toby's Smart Glasses. So, but no, I don't have smart glasses.
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6: Another sunny and warm day. I'm Ed McIntosh from Q2. Highs up into the low 80s today with a light variable breeze. It stays mostly clear overnight and cool. Temperatures in the upper 40s, but we're still in the 70s to around 80 degrees each day, Wednesday, Thursday, and Friday. Overnight temperatures stay in the 40s and dry. $19.99. 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

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My 105.9 Bulldog Mike Swofford with the Cliff Clavin moment of the day. Just around the corner. I mean, just, we're almost there.

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The Goldsmith Gallery Jewelers Studios, reminding you that if you have a nonprofit group or organization that's doing something and brings the community together, that's what we do with Love Billings. 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

0: Billings, number one for classic hits. My 105.9. Did you see where last weekend things are going so bad for Colorado State that head coach Jim Mora fired their defensive coordinator halfway through the game? The actual order of events were that Mora removed Tyson Summers from his duties. And so they're arguing back and forth, and he leads the field in disgust. And then after the game, Mora said he was no longer with the program. So, boom. That's so weird, and it plays out in front of you. I've seen that happen in radio. As a matter of fact, it reminds me of a story. Whenever I was first getting started, and there was an owner of a radio station that he happened to get up in the middle of the night, and he was listening to a station, and there's this kid on there that was working the overnights, and it was foggy out. And he told the truckers to turn their fog lights on and keep them, and then he used the F word on. And the owner of the station, you know, was just sitting there at his kitchen table and got up. This is 3 o'clock in the morning. Goes into the station and just looks at the guy and goes, "You're sitting in my chair." And the guy was fired, and the boss took over there. Yeah, you can't use the F word on the air. See, notice how I didn't? You
1: 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Billings classic hits are on My 105.9.
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0: Another sunny and warm day. I'm Ed McIntosh from Q2. Highs up into the low 80s today with a light variable breeze. It stays mostly clear overnight and cool. Temperatures in the upper 40s, but we're still in the 70s to around 80 degrees each day, Wednesday, Thursday, and Friday. Overnight temperatures stay in the 40s and dry. 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

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With our stand-up clip of the day coming up here, today is going to be Dimitri Martin as our comic on Halloween and in the foil box that's coming up. 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

0: 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It is time for our stand-up clip of the day. 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
1: I think my favorite holiday is Halloween. I think that's my favorite, yeah. That's a good holiday because you don't have to celebrate that one with your family. Yeah. You never hear, what are you doing for Halloween? I gotta fly back east and go trick-or-treating with my parents. Oh, that sucks. Yeah, they got a divorce, so I gotta bring two different costumes this year. I like reading. I'm a big reader. I feel like I just end up reading everything. I don't know. Like, the other day I was in my kitchen, I opened the drawer and I pulled out the Reynolds wrap and ended up reading the box of Reynolds wrap. It said, Reynolds wrap, trusted since 1947. I thought, oh, that's interesting. Trusted. What an interesting word to use there. Just, it implies some sort of dark past for Reynolds. You couldn't trust him, I guess. You know what I mean? Just, honey, did you get the tinfoil? Yeah, open the box. There's just pebbles in here. This is... Foiled!
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2: 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I'd rather be staked out on an anthill naked.
3: That's kind of weird.
0: Yeah, that's an aversion to me is what it sounds like. So, and I get it. It happens. What did we learn today? Some of the stuff that I learned, that 80% of the NFL players go broke 3 years, within 3 years of retirement. And I talked about it a little bit and pointed out that's why I decided to go broke before retirement. I think that's a greater plan. So what else do we find out today? Norway considering a temporary ban on smart glasses. And the summer, whenever I was at a dog park, and somebody had these broken sunglasses that I had borrowed from somebody because I couldn't find mine. And, they thought they were smart glasses. So they weren't, by the way. Also learned that Aerosmith is going to go do a little tour. Played an audio clip from them doing a tease about it. What else did we learn? We learned about, the Colorado State game over the weekend where the head coach, Jim Mora, fired the defensive coordinator halfway through the game. Yeah, Mora removed the guy from his duties, and the guy left the field in disgust, Tyson Summers. And then after the game, he came up and had the press conference, and Mora said, he's no longer with the program. I mean, he's already cleaned his stuff out. That's what he was doing the second half. There. So, all right, there you go. We've got Hump Day tomorrow, so I'll be back and hang out with you then. Captain Mike on the way. Bulldog Mike Swafford, enjoy the rest of your Tuesday. My 105.9.
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17: Another sunny and warm day. I'm Ed McIntosh from Q2. Highs up into the low 80s today with a light variable breeze. It stays mostly clear overnight and cool. Temperatures in the upper 40s, but we're still in the 70s to around 80 degrees each day, Wednesday, Thursday, and Friday. Overnight temperatures stay in the 40s and dry. 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

0: summer of 69. Summer-like temperatures continuing. I think we hit a record high yesterday. I think that record was 86. We were above that from what I hear in the 80s again today. Beautiful weather going forward until you hear this ominous talk of the weekend weather. Have you heard this yet? Potential snow? Yeah. I looked at some of the, and it's like the weather forecasters aren't quite real sure yet. They're looking at some early models and they're like, yeah, it looks like it's going to develop. Mountain snow? Yeah, probably for sure. But I saw a model that said like 8 inches in the Lewistown Hills there, 2.5 inches here. Yeah, I don't know if that's in the foothills or on the ground here. I don't know if they even know yet. Yeah. I say, can we worry about it later and enjoy the beautiful weather we have right now?
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Wheeling's number one for classic hits, my 105.9 Eagles in Hotel California from the Goldsmith Gallery Jewelers Studio. A lot of people think that's just a nice, pleasant song. I think most people don't realize what that song is about. Yeah, the dark side of the American dream, corporate greed. Yeah, make it sound so pleasant in the song.

0: Millions, number one for classic hits. My 105.9 Rush. It's Spirit of the Radio. Well, plenty of sunshine out there again today. Just soaking it in. Change coming this weekend. That's what they say. Yeah, that's what they say. Possible snow. I don't know. Is it too early for Q2's Ed McIntosh to talk about it or even know yet? We'll chat with him coming up next. Hang on.
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15: Cool mornings, warm afternoons through the end of the work week. I'm Ed McIntosh from Q2. We'll wake up to the 40s tomorrow and end up in the mid to upper 70s on Wednesday and Thursday. Friday could easily hit the low 80s for a high. Winds start to pick up on Friday. 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

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Starting at 4 o'clock hour, got some John Cougar coming your way. Also some Elton John and a CCR. It's Clapton. It's Wonderful Tonight. It's Classic Hits 5159.

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0: It's number one for classic hits, My 105.9 Mellencamp, and I Need a Lover. Of course, October, we all know, is Breast Cancer Awareness Month coming up tomorrow. Intermountain Health and Desert Mountain Broadcasting Love Billings be giving the first 150 ladies a pink donut and a free coffee at Proof Donuts on 24th Street West. 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

Goldsmith Gallery Jewelers Studio. Kind of, at least in my eyes, don't want to speak for you, but it's been kind of a quick day, hasn't it? Yeah, some days are like that. Coming up on the 5 o'clock hour, which is good news. Yeah. It's Boston, 4Play, long time. It's Classic Hits, my 105.9.

0: 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And that song just survives generation after generation after generation. I know, it's crazy, huh? Some songs are like that. You ready to get out of there? I'm ready to get you wherever you're going. If you'd like to hear a song, all requests from here on out, dial it up, 245-6900.
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16: Cool mornings, warm afternoons through the end of the work week. I'm Ed McIntosh from Q2. We'll wake up to the 40s tomorrow and end up in the mid to upper 70s on Wednesday and Thursday. Friday could easily hit the low 80s for a high. Winds start to pick up on Friday. 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

0: Rock's number one for classic hits, My 105.9, Prince, 1999. We've made it, yeah. Another 5 o'clock hour. Put the Tuesday behind us. All requests, anything you want, dial it up. We'll get it on for you. 245-6900. It's Hall & Oates, Rich Girl.
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0: Billy's number one for classic hits, 5105.9 The Cars. And let's go. Well, here we sit, the 5th of October. The clocks are going to change on the 31st of October. So we are definitely on the clock if we want this permanent daylight savings thing to take shape. I don't know if you heard the last news. Trump is all for it. He's pushing for it hard. Apparently, Senator Tom Cotton, I believe is his name, out of Arkansas, a senator, he's against it. And he kind of has control over that in the Senate. So they're not even voting on it yet. They might not. Okay. But apparently Trump let out his personal, Tom Cotton's personal cell phone number and said, everybody in America needs to call him and tell him to vote for it and to put it on the Senate floor and take a vote. I did read an article today, not promising news. They gave the odds for it to even get voted on and passed this year at only 37%. Yeah. So, yeah, if you're like me, looking forward to it, kind of, yeah. Yeah, you can breathe now. Don't hold your breath. I don't think it's going to happen.
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0: Millions number one for classic hits, 51059 FYC, the fine young cannibal, she drives me crazy. Well, we all know the Cats lost over the weekend. What happened in the polls? Well, the Cats dropped from number one all the way down to number six. Number one team in the country now, South Dakota State, and the Grizz. They're playing pretty good football right now. They're up to the number two spot, but they do have a tough game down in Flagstaff coming on Saturday against, I believe, now number 13, Northern Arizona. So, yeah, the Grizz looking good. The Cats, they'll be there in the end.
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14: Cool mornings, warm afternoons through the end of the work week. I'm Ed McIntosh from Q2. We'll wake up to the 40s tomorrow and end up in the mid to upper 70s on Wednesday and Thursday. Friday could easily hit the low 80s for a high. Winds start to pick up on Friday. Cool and wet air arrives late Saturday. 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